was dead. I got a letter this morning. I said, how do you reckon it was red? You know I said, hurry, here come the gal, your love is dead.

0: James Blood Ulmer, the one and only. And a tune there called High Time. That's off the Freelancing recording from 1981.
1: So recognizing his unique visions of all sorts of things. Before that, we heard Death Letter, a Sunhouse tune from his album Memphis Blood. If you, as Gary said, if you're going to listen to James Blood Ulmer, you're going to hear some vocals.
0: And I think we started off that set with Channel One from Blood Ulmer, Odyssey the Band, which was a recording made like 15 years after the original Odyssey album, and that was on the Knitting Factory record label, 1997, with again with Charles Burnham on violin. And that brings us up to date. We got a few things to tell you, and we'll be back with another set here.
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1: Well, we're going to switch back, I think, to our other featured artist of the evening. That would be the late Abdullah Ibrahim. Early in his career, known as Dollar Brand. Brand was his given last name, and Dollar Brand was his stage name. We're going to hear the title tune from an album called Zimbabwe, 1983 Inja release, and then we'll move into a longer piece called Black Lightning.
0: And before that, remember, coming up after this show tonight at 9, the Black Beat dives into the ocean of Black American music, regardless of genre. If a Black person made it, you'll hear it on the Black Beat, Wednesday nights 9 to 11 here on WTJU. And let's remind you to get out and enjoy live jazz wherever you can find it, and there's a lengthy list of live jazz concerts on the website sevillejazz.org/events. Check it all out.
1: Zimbabwe, Dollar Brand.

0: Well, that short piece was African Marketplace from the album Yorona by Abdullah Ibrahim, 1995 Inja release. We may get into some more of that here in a moment.
1: And before that, Calypso Minor, and another tune by Abdullah Ibrahim, and that was off the Sotho Blue recording, 2010. We start off with Zimbabwe, or maybe that's all we heard.
0: Yeah, the guy was active for, what, 4 decades at least, and lots of recordings that I was unaware of.
1: Yeah, lots of recordings. And we'll hear a couple more of those at least, and maybe some more Blood Omer after these messages.
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0: And let's get back to another piece from Yorona, Abdullah Ibrahim, Inja, 1975. That's not right. 1995, Inja. Piece is called Duke 88.

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0: taking you on out of the Living Time Zone tonight with one more track from James Blood Ulmer. This one's called Overtime. It's going to take you up to the Black Beat. We just heard kind of a signature tune of Blood's.
1: Are you glad to be in America? Tonight's show featured two recently deceased, but similar in that they had their vision and they'd consistently delivered their vision. James Blood Ulmer and Abdullah Ibrahim, also known as Dollar Brand, in the early part of his career. So it's been fun to dive back into these catalogs.
0: Yeah, and they're big catalogs. So
1: yeah.
0: Can get around to some more maybe in future shows. Meanwhile, keep it here on WTJU, and don't forget Jazz back tomorrow morning with All That Jazz at 9, and Induced to Jutter Thursday night, 7 to 9 p.m. Stay tuned for the Black Beat.
1: Have a pleasant evening, and we both plan on being here next week.

Good evening, everybody. Everybody, good evening. Hey, it is Wednesday. It is 9 p.m. You are listening to WTJU 91.1 FM. I am your host, Leslie M. Scott-Jones, and you are listening to The Black Beat. Yes, I have got two long hours of some amazing music for you. So, without further ado, you know what? You know what happened to me last night?

There's not a problem that I can't fix, cause I can do it in the mix. And if your man gives you trouble just to move out on the double, and you don't let it trouble your brain, cause away goes trouble down the drain. Said away goes trouble down the drain.

That's right. Just because it's 2 o'clock don't mean that we have to stop. Yarborough and Peebles said so, and that's what I'm listening to. Right before that, we had some Maze featuring Frankie Beverly. We Are One, some Confunction. I know it's been a minute since y'all heard some Confunction. You welcome. And we started it all off with Last Night, a DJ Saved My Life. 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And on Sunday, it's Gina Sobel Duo. 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WTJU is pleased to sponsor the Fay Festival at Ix Art Park on Saturday, June 20th and Sunday, June 21st. This fifth annual Urban Renaissance Fair invites locals and visitors of all ages to step into a world of fantasy featuring a medieval market, live music, roaming performers, immersive art, family-friendly activities, and more. 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All right, we're not wasting any time, people. We were getting right back to the music. And you know what? I couldn't start this little, retro into, 70s, early 80s without a certain madame.

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1: 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Alrighty, we are getting right back to the music, because I got so much of it left for you. Oh my God. Can't believe the first hour is almost up. And you know, I couldn't go back to the 80s. You know, just like I had to play the Grace Jones, you know, I gotta play some of my girl.

0: 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It's not over. Party's not over.
1: That's right. The party's not over, people, because it is just past 10 o'clock and it is time for me to orient you. If you're not aware of where you are, let me help you out. 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This is the Black Beat. I am your host, Leslie F. Scott Jones, and I have got just under 50 minutes left with you. 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The Virginia Theater Festival kicks off the summer season with Ken Ludwig's Moriarty at the Ruth Kaplan Theater. Sherlock Holmes and his trusty sidekick, Watson, are on a case filled with spies, blackmail, and intrigue. Performances run June 20th through the 28th. Tickets and information are at virginiatheaterfestival.org. All right, people, we are getting right back to the music. And like I said, there are so many staples of the early 80s that I could not resist putting on this. So here we go. Ready for the world?

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4: 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All right, people, it is almost time for me to say goodnight. I had so much music tonight that, I don't get to like leave you with this huge, chunk at the end, but that's okay. As always, I'm going to leave you with my normal sign off. If you can't be good at it. 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

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It's Brock here. This is perfect timing. We're at halftime for the final opening match of the group stage of the 2026 World Cup. Hope you're tuning in if you care. If you don't, it's so fun to watch too. Uzbekistan and Colombia. Let's go. What more could you ask for? I mean, honestly, live competitive sports on at 11 p.m. That's unique. That's unique enough in itself. Well, maybe not. You can watch stuff overseas. But anyway, I don't know. But this is good. It's the World Cup. Regardless, we've got some good tunes coming up. Some newbies, I think. Can't remember. I actually made a playlist earlier. But some good stuff. This is Lloyd. I'm Ready to Be Heartbroken. But yeah, thanks for kicking it with us. Brock here, merging with the night on WTJU.

passion, an eye for an eye. But you are just too lazy. It is purely fantasy, and it takes so quick.

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That sounded creepy. 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Thanks for keeping it with us. Hope you're chilling out to this mellow tune. But anyway, it's getting late. Let's keep the music rolling. It's Brock here, merging with the night on WTJU.

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I unintentionally lined up a string of really good instrumental tracks that sound like a perfect way to merge with the night. But anyway, this is WTJU Charlottesville on 91.1 FM and worldwide at WTJU.net. Thanks for merging the night with us here at the Tej. We'll try to keep with it. Who knows what's next? But anyway, Brock here, WTJU. Thanks for kicking it with us. Let's keep it going.

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0: 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That music is all they have.
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Oh, hey. Oh, hi. How's it going out there, world? My name is Rick, here in the studio, if you can believe it, in Charlottesville, Virginia. And it's WTJU Charlottesville, 91.1 FM worldwide at WTJU.net. Thanks for being here with me tonight. Again, live and in studio. Surprise! I started tonight's show with music. It was Deadstick, a favorite from King Gizzard and the Lizard Wizard's 2025 release, Phantom Island. And followed that with Cadaver out of Germany with their most recent release that also came out last year. It's called Kids Abandoning Destiny Among Vanity and Ruin. And the song was The Children, the aforementioned kids. Brand new music after that with Deer Tick doing Dog Years, the first track off of their new record that's pretty great, called Coin-O-Matic. And then a new one from Jack White. He has a forthcoming album due out July 10th, and it's called Frozen Charlotte. And I played G.O.D. and the Broken Ribs tonight. By the way, we're currently listening to Tuneyards with their song Hi-Ho from the soundtrack to Boots Riley's new movie, I Love Boosters, which I saw recently. It was great, insane, and yeah, loved the Tuneyard soundtrack, which I did not know was going to be a part of it. But after Jack White, we went back to the great Robert Plant covering the band Low from his 2010 album Band of Joy with the song Monkey. And then all the way back to 1999's Liquid Skin from Gomez with Bring It On. And yeah, that's a great one. Followed Gomez with Best Coast doing In My Room. That's a Beach Boys cover, of course. A certain sensual lover who may or may not be in the vicinity did prefer the Beach Boys version. But that was from the 2009 EP Make You Mine. And then we had Baby Cool. Oh, I'm loving that new Baby Cool album. Infinity Baby, brand new on Greenway, and I think Fuzz Club is distributing it as well. The song we heard tonight was Desert. And since we were in the desert already, we went with Garrett T. Capps and NASA Country over to Ouray from 2024's Everyone Is Everyone. After that, Corey Hansen from his 2025 release I Love People with Bird on a Swing. I played that when that came out and wanted to hear it again, so there you go. After Corey Hansen, Mother Mary and the Black Dirt from their 2015 album Down to the River, which I believe is their only release. I've tried to find more music from them and have come up empty, but we heard the song Chicken Scrabble. And then speaking of scrabbling chickens, We Are Generic from 2009's Animals Are People Too with Woodchuck Charles II, Part 2. We Are Generic, now of course The Parlor, who put out that phenomenal album in 2023, You Are Love and I Am You. If you haven't heard that, get on it. Everything they've done as The Parlor, though, has been pretty brilliant. And before that, they were We Are Generic, because their names are Jen and Eric, and that is a terrible band name, so they changed it. After that, more brand new music. Fruit Bats just released The Landfill. Very happy to have that in the rotation. They'll be in Nashville in November. Might check that out. I'll be back in Tennessee very soon. Just here tonight. Song was Hummingbird Sage. And we ended the set with Drive-By Truckers doing Natural Light from 2014's English Oceans. We're going to start the next set off with something from the Losing Streak, so get a little noisy before we get back into the nature-themed shenanigans.
This is WTJU Charlottesville. It's Radio Free Carthage, live in Charlottesville, Virginia. Can you even believe it? Stick around.

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4: 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If it isn't, we should both know it as soon as possible.

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I hope you've enjoyed the show. A little live in studio in Virginia, Radio Free Carthage. Brought to you by driving. Started the second hour with Losing Streaks. Been listening to a bunch of them lately. Can't go wrong. That's from their 2018 release. This band will self-destruct in T-. And we heard To Die For. Followed that with Palomar. I played something from that record, All Things Forests, their 2007 release, a few weeks ago or a month or two. Who knows? Time flies. But this Eve, I played How to Beat Dementia. And then we got back into some new music. Eddie Current, Suppression Ring, of course, have that brand new release, which is freaking awesome. It's called In Light of Recent Events. And tonight I played the song Turtle. I like turtles. After that, The Beths from 2022's Expert in a Dying Field. Great record, that. With A Passing Rain. And then we had Ye Ming and the Rumors, who just released a new record. It's called Residue. I played the first single off of that several weeks ago, I think, but they just got that whole album out. It's great. Really good, like, early in the day, just dance around at home while you're getting your day started album. But I played Birds Fly Home tonight. And after that, more new music. The Orioles, got that from the Digital New Bin here at the station. The record is called Only You Left, and the song was Wasp. There was a little bit of a theme tonight, in case you didn't grasp that. And speaking of, I had a quick one from Joe Hisaishi from the Princess Mononoke soundtrack. After that, The Force of the Gods, that led into another one from that great Fox Warren album that came out last year. It's called Two, and the song I played tonight is called Say It. We jumped right back into morning music from Boards of Canada. That new record, Inferno, is of course fantastic. And I played Into the Magic Land. And then Daisy Rickman from 2024's Howl, which is of course phenomenal, weird, and wonderful. And we heard Feed the Forest. Followed that with Elbow, one of my favorite songs from my favorite Elbow record, The Seldom Seen Kid, that came out in 2008. The song was Starlings. And we ended the set with, of course, the great, the powerful, The Beatles from 1966's Revolver with Good Day Sunshine. We're currently listening to Shomayo from the Symphonic Suite Akira soundtrack that came out in 1988 by Shoji Yamashiro. So I'm going to leave you with that to wind things down, and then we're going to end the night. We ended that set a little more mellow. We're going to end the night with something a little less mellow. We're going to play something from the new Slift record. It's phenomenal. Slift out of France. The new album's called Fantasia. And I'm going to play a song off of that record that was very notably inspired by one of my favorite books. Strap in for that. But here's some Akira, and then we'll get into some Slift before we go. And I'll be in Carthage, Tennessee again next week, so see you when I see you. Take care of each other out there, y'all.

0: 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Bold Dominion is a state politics explainer for a changing Virginia. 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
1: Hello, this is Jeff Lindholm, and it is time for Geezer Rocks.

And this is it. To quote Commander Cody, this is the bend and end, the last episode of Giza Rock. I am closing up shop and moving on to other things after 8 years of bringing you a weekly dose of new music by geezers who rock. I wanted to let you know that going in, so no surprises at the end. But I also want the next hour to be fun, and I hope it is. It may be the last show, but it's still progressing, as in progressive rock. I've got a new single from Yes, other goodies from Rundgren's Utopia in Kansas, and a few different incarnations of Journey guitarist Neil Schon, who has a new live album out looking at the early days of Journey with help from original Journey organ player Greg Rowley. Here's a cut from that show, Look Into the Future.

0: Geez Rock keeps them moving, progressing, if you will. Two prog rock examples. First, we had a cut from Journey's Neil Schon from his new triple CD and DVD live set, Journey Through Time, with original Journey keyboard guy Greg Rowley sitting in as well. And we heard Look Into the Future, and Would That We Could. Then Mirror to the Sky, the title track from the new album by Yes, their first since the death of bassist Chris Squire, with guitarist Steve Howe still in the driver's seat.
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0: Up now, a couple of other recent prog rock delights for you. First, Kansas, from their 2016 album, The Prelude Implicit. We have the timely song Summer. And then Todd Rundgren's Utopia, their reunion album from 2019, live at the Chicago Theater with The Icon.

two prog rock gems for you from Geezer Rock, Kansas with Summer from their album The Prelude Implicit, and Todd Rundgren's Utopia from their recent live reunion album Doing the Icon. And now to our final featured geezer on this, the last episode of Geezer Rock, and that slot goes to Journey founder and guitarist Neil Schoen, who has a new 3-CD and DVD set called Journey Through Time, in which he's reunited with original Journey keyboard player Greg Rowley for a live set that focuses mostly on the early 1970s Journey albums they did together before Rowley left the band in 1980. Although both Schoen and Rowley are on the album, as is current Journey drummer Dean Castronovo, this is billed as a Schoen solo album, I guess due to all the inter-band wrangling going on in Journey itself these days, which is a whole nother story. Right now, I've got two more songs from Journey Through Time, the interstellar-themed Cahotek, and one of the big hits, Any Way You Want It.

0: Two songs from Geezer Rocks. Featured Geezer for this fine week, Journey guitarist Neil Schoen from his solo live album Journey Through Time, with original Journey keyboardist Greg Rowley along as well, doing Cohotec and Any Way You Wanna.
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0: On this progressive rock theme, Geezer Rock Show, we just heard from Neil Schoen and Greg Rowley, who, of course, are well-known as members of the band Journey. But before they formed that group in 1973, they both played with Carlos Santana on the first few albums from that band. And in 2016, Carlos got Schoen and Rowley, as well as Michael Shreve and Michael Carabello from the original band, all the guys back together for the Santana 4 album. And here's one from that set, Anywhere You Want to Go.

We just heard featured geezer Neil Schon with Carlos Santana and the other members of the original Santana band from their 2016 reunion album, Santana 4, doing Anywhere You Want to Go. And in a similar vein, there were the Pretty Things from their album, The Sweet Pretty Things Are in Bed Now, of course. A notice to you all about a new music documentary, this one about the groundbreaking all-women band Fanny, who rocked the 70s and were credited by David Bowie as one of his favorite rock bands, but who faced a whole lot of resistance for being women in rock back at that time. The new movie is called Fanny, The Right to Rock, and it's being shown on PBS TV stations around the country. Please check your local listings, and while you're doing that, here's some music from the band Fanny in more recent years.

We just heard two songs from the band Fanny Walked the Earth, which is what the women in the reunited band who were once called Fanny called themselves on their 2018 reunion album. We heard When We Need Her and One. And don't forget the music documentary about the band, Fanny, The Right to Rock, on PBS TV stations around the country. And that's the final curtain call for Keys of Rock. I'm off to learn to play the saxophone. One last expression of thanks to all of you who listened over the past 8 years and to all the stations who put the show on the air. You've been much appreciated. One last thanks to Dan Daniels and your No Good Buddies and Susan and the Surftones for interstitial music. Keys of Rock is a production of WGDR, WGDH, and Central Vermont Community Radio. I'm Jeff Lindholm, your host and selector. Let us let Susan and the Surftones take us home one more time. And away we go.

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0: Oh my God, I heard that Jimmy and Susie were holding hands at the mall chop on Friday night.
1: Oh my God, I heard it was down by the bleachers.
0: Where did you hear that?
1: I heard it from Molly, who heard it from Susie, who heard it from Bruce, who heard it from Bobby, who heard it from Vince's cousin, Teddy.
0: Oh wow, I heard it on WTJU. 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

This is station WTJU, Charlottesville, Virginia. And this is Eric Idle. Hello. Well, that's all I've got to say, really, so, bye.

The late 1920s and early 30s provided an explosion of new country roots and blues recordings that would shape our country's music forever. Recording labels leading up to the Great Depression traveled throughout the Southeast searching for the sounds of the Skillet Lickers, Blind Boy Fuller, Uncle Dave Macon, the Memphis Jug Band, and the Carter Family, and thousands of others to begin the recorded history of American country, roots, and blues music. Join me, Paul Josie, every Saturday morning for Leftover Biscuits from 6:30 to 8 a.m. on WTJU Charlottesville as we listen to the sounds and stories of this remarkable time in music history.

Welcome to Classical Sunrise. I'm Ralph Graves. Our featured work is the Symphony No. 1 of Hans Rott. We begin with a sarabande in the key of B minor by Johannes Brahms. This performance is with Martin Jones, piano.

The Sarabande in B minor by Johannes Brahms. Martin Jones, piano. You're listening to Classical Prelude on Charlottesville Classical. Our featured work is the Symphony No. 1 in the key of E major by Hans Rott. This performance is with the Munich Radio Symphony Orchestra, directed by Sebastian Weigl.

Symphony No. 1 in the key of E major by Hans Rott. That was the Munich Radio Symphony Orchestra, directed by Sebastian Weigl. This has been Classical Prelude with your host, Ralph Graves. Thanks so much for listening.

0: You're listening to WTJU Charlottesville. It's time for local news. UVA Health University Medical Center has named a new CEO. Our VPM News correspondent, Hannah Davis-Reed, has more.
1: Tammy Schneider, currently a senior vice president at Rochester Regional Health in New York State, will join the team in Charlottesville later this summer. Schneider, who has worked at Johns Hopkins Medicine and New York Presbyterian, has a master's of public health from Yale and, quote, brings more than 15 years of experience to the role. She will replace interim CEO Kathy Baker as head of the Teaching and Research Hospital on August 3rd. Hannah Davis-Reed, VPM News.
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My name is Lisbeth Loss. I'm going to be with you till 9 o'clock. Today is June 18, 2026, and tomorrow is Juneteenth.

Today in history, in 1928, Amelia Earhart became the first woman to fly across the Atlantic Ocean, completing a 21-hour non-solo flight from Newfoundland, Canada to Wales. And in 1983, Sally Ride made history by launching aboard the Space Shuttle Challenger, becoming the first American woman in space. And in 1873, civil rights and society. Suffragist Susan B. Anthony was fined $100 for attempting to vote in the 1872 presidential election. A woman after my heart. And tomorrow is June 19th, is most notable, celebrated as Juneteenth in the United States, commemorating the day in 1865 when Union troops arrived in Galveston, Texas, to announce the end of the legalized slavery. Music programming on WTJU is made possible by the University of Virginia. I hope you like the selections I made. Thanks for being with me this morning.

And I'm going to start out this morning with a fantasy for clarinet and piano by Philippe Gobert.

Philippe Gobert's Fantasy for Clarinet and Piano, performed here by Anastasia Schmidlin on clarinet and Denis Shdanov on piano. The Virginia Theater Festival kicks off the summer season with Ken Ludwig's Moriarty at the Roos Kaplan Theater. Sherlock Holmes and his trusty sidekick, Watson, are on a case filled with spice, blackmail, and intrigue. Performances run June 20th through June 28th, and tickets and information are at virginiatheaterfestival.org. And to honor Juneteenth tomorrow, I am playing for you by Valerie Coleman, fabulous composer, Umoja, Anthem of Unity. And that is performed here by the New York Youth Symphony, conducted by Michael Rapper.

That was Umoja, Anthem of Unity by fabulous composer Valerie Coleman, performed here by the New York Youth Symphony, conducted by Michael Rapper. 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Learn more at piedmontgarden.org. I'm going to play for you Benjamin Britten's String Quartet in One, String Quartet number one in D, performed by the Takak Quartet.

0: We just listened to Benjamin Britten's String Quartet, number 1 in D major, opus 25, and that was performed by the Takax Quartet.
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0: That was Rachmaninoff's Romance in G Minor. And that was performed by the Quartet Satz. 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
0: 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On Classical Sunrise Friday, Michael and Carr play wonderful classical music from the Middle Ages to our times, featuring historical performances and recent recordings by exciting young musicians, plus a wide array of venues and pieces from the intimate setting of a drawing room sonata to the concert hall symphony. And in the 8 o'clock hour, Tim Snyder, a.k.a. Opera Tim, presents Opera Vignette, sharing interesting stories from the world of opera. Yes, it is 8 o'clock. The weather. Let's see what it is going to do today. I think it's going to be pretty warm. It's going to be up to about 91. Yeah, that's pretty warm. And it's going to be a humidity of 63%. I would like that to see to 100% all day long, nonstop. And the dew point is at 61%. And in the coming days, so it's going to be 93 today, tomorrow 86, Saturday 88, Sunday 90. And at night, it's going to be in the 60s and up to 70 tonight, but then in the 60s, nice and cool. That was the weather for the next couple of days. And please remember, our animals, dogs, cats, chickens, whatever you have, rabbits, they all feel the heat also. Please give them plenty of water and shade and cover where they can stay cool. Thank you very much. I am going to play for you a piece by Louise Farin, her piano trio number 1 in E flat major. And this is going to be performed by piano trio's cello sonata. I don't think I have that right, so I will look that up. Piano Trio by Louise Farin.

0: We just listened to Luis Farán, Piano Trio No. 1 in E flat. And that was performed by, and please bear with me here, Linda DiCarlo, Amadeo Cicese, and Sergei Galaktionov. Yes, that was lovely. I don't understand why we don't hear more music from her played on the radio. Well, anyway, that's what it is. There's not much I can do about it. Although I think I'm going to play more by her in the future.
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0: 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And coming up at 9, you have a choice. On WTJU and WTJU.net, it's All That Jazz. 30 years and still running. 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And on charlottesvilleclassical.org, it's the Silver Screen Soundtrack Hour. Ken Neal presents the best in classically inspired soundtracks, from the golden age of Hollywood to the latest movies. Yes, my name is Lisbeth Laas. Thanks for being with me this morning. And you are listening to WTJU Charlottesville, 91.1 FM, online at WTJU.net and charlottesvilleclassical.org. Let me see where people are streaming from at the moment. Columbus, Ohio, Boardman, Oregon, Washington, D.C., Manassas, Schuyler, Stanisville, Harrisonburg, Charlottesville. Oh, people are listening in Charlottesville. That's good. Nellie's Fort. I wonder if those are my friends, Barbara and David. If they are, hi. And let me see. We don't have much internationally going on, but we have, oh, a really good crowd here in Virginia. Love it. Oh, we have some people in Friedrichshain, Germany. So my next piece is going to be our composer cameo.

good reason he's remembered for his compositions in just one. Josef Rheinberger was incredibly prolific. He wrote many different kinds of music, including symphonies, operas, cantatas, chamber music, and keyboard music. And all were well

But today, he's known mostly for just one type of work, his organ compositions. His organ sonatas, especially, are considered some of the best ever written. And there's a good reason for that.

Josef Rheinberger was an experienced organist and knew what he was about when he composed. How experienced? Well, Rheinberger's very first job was as a church organist playing his own music. At the time, he was just 7 years old.

Well, that was the lowdown on Joseph Rheinberger. And I am going to play for you his sonata for violoncello and pianoforte in C major. And that is performed here by Thomas Runge and Horst Goebel.

We just listened to Sonata for Violoncello and for, Pianoforte by Joseph Rheinberger, performed here by Thomas Runge and Horst Goebel. And in for the Juneteens, I'm going to play another beautiful song sung by Jesse Norman. Jesse Norman, Let Us Break Bread Together. She sings here with the Royal Philharmonic Orchestra, Alexander Gibson conducting.

A Voice to Die For. That was Jesse Norman with Let Us Break Bread Together, and that is by an anonymous composer. Beautiful. I'm going to say goodbye today to you. Dan Chaldikas is getting ready here for another fab show of All That Jazz. So I see you here in 2 weeks. So long. And I'm going to close with Astor Piazzolla's Verano Partenio.

0: You're listening to WTJU Charlottesville. It's time for local news. UVA Health University Medical Center has named a new CEO. Our VPM News correspondent, Hannah Davis-Reed, has more.
1: Tammy Schneider, currently a senior vice president at Rochester Regional Health in New York State, will join the team in Charlottesville later this summer. Schneider, who has worked at Johns Hopkins Medicine and New York Presbyterian, has a master's of public health from Yale and, quote, brings more than 15 years of experience to the role. She will replace interim CEO Kathy Baker as head of the Teaching and Research Hospital on August 3rd. Hannah Davis-Reed, VPM News.
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2: 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The time right now is 9:01. Welcome to the 21st century. It's time for All That Jazz.

And good morning and welcome to All That Jazz. I'm your host, Dan Chaldicus. I'll be here for the next 2 hours. Thanks again to Elizabeth for another great classical sunrise show. And today, I think I'll play a couple of selections from Abdullah Ibrahim, who passed away this week at the age of 91, the great South African pianist and composer. And then I'll get into some Roy Hargrove. I got into a Roy Hargrove groove last week, and I want to continue it. I'll be posting my playlist online at WTJU.net. If you have any questions or comments, you can give me a call at 434-924-3959. And before we get started, I'd like to mention that the Virginia Theater Festival kicks off the summer season with Ken Ludwig's Moriarty at the Ruth Kaplan Theater. Sherlock Holmes and his trusty sidekick, Watson, are on a case filled with spies, blackmail, and intrigue. Performances run June 20th through the 28th. Tickets and information are at virginiatheaterfestival.org. And we'll start off with a couple of selections from, again, as I mentioned, Abdullah Ibrahim. We'll start off with a tune entitled For Monk, which was one of his inspirations. And this is a composition by Abdullah. Right here on All That Jazz.

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1: And you're listening to All That Jazz here on WTJU, and the time right now is 9:30 and in the morning. And it will be a hot and steamy day today with storms expected this afternoon, at least in Central Virginia. And let me tell you what we just heard. We finished up with Mambo for Roy. That was an album by Roy Hargrove entitled Habana, and it came out in 1997 on the Verve label. Written by Chuco Valdez, who plays the piano on that particular cut. Again, Roy Hargrove on trumpet, Gary Bartz and on alto, and David Sanchez, tenor sax, Frank Lacey, trombone, Chuco Valdez on piano, Russell Malone on guitar, and a host of drummers, Horacio El Negro and Hernandez, Miguel Anga Diaz on congas, and Jose Luis Changuito Quintana on timbales. And then before that, we heard a couple of selections from Abdullah Ibrahim, who passed away this past week at the age of 91. And this is from a collection called The Very Best of Abdullah Ibrahim and on Music Club from 2001. And we listened to Zimbabwe, which I believe was recorded in 1980 and came out on the album South Africa, with that features Carlos Ward on alto sax. And then before that, we heard Four Monk from that collection, solo piano, and both compositions by Abdullah Ibrahim. And that brings us up to date. Let's see what else I got. This one more message, and then we'll get back to some more music.
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0: Friday mornings beginning at 9, join Charles Peel for a program featuring jazz, pop, blues, and soul blended together in a soundtrack cocktail spanning several generations. That's Rhythm Rendezvous. And we're back, and you're listening to All That Jazz here on WTJU, and the time right now is coming up on 10 o'clock. And let me tell you what we just heard. We finished up with Roy Hargrove from his album With the Tenors of Our Times, or Tenors of Our Time. And that was a 1996 release on Verve. And that was a tune entitled Soppin' the Biscuit. And let's see who was on that. Roy Hargrove on trumpet with Cyrus Chestnut on piano. If I got the right. Yeah, Cyrus Chestnut on piano. Rodney Whitaker on bass. Gregory Hutchison on drums. And Stanley Turrentine on the tenor. Again, on this album, Roy Hargrove plays with a number of different tenor players. Branford Marsalis, Joe Henderson, whom we'll hear in a bit, and Joshua Redman. And then before that, we heard Una Mas from the Habana record. Again, this was a 1997 Verve release, and that was a Kenny Dorham tune. And it featured, among others, of course, Roy Hargrove on trumpet, but Russell Malone on guitar and Gary Bartz on alto sax. And then we started things off with Lullaby from Atlantis from Roy Hargrove's album Grand Terre on Verve from the 2024, and that was recorded in 1998. Roy Hargrove passed away in 2019 at the age of 49, 2018 at the age of 49, and that's pretty sad. He was a really extraordinary trumpet player. Anyway, on Grand Terre, that featured Roy Hargrove on flugelhorn with Sherman Irby on alto, Jacques Schwartzbard on tenor sax, Frank Lacy trombone, Ed Cherry guitar, Larry Willis on piano, Gerald Cannon bass, Willie Jones III on drums with Julio Barreto on drums, and Jose Luis Changuito Quintana and Miguel Anga Diaz on percussion. And that pretty much brings us up to date.
1: Hello out there, teenage America. 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
1: And we're back, and you're listening to All That Jazz here on WTJU, and the time right now is 10:18 on the nose. And we just heard Roy Hargrove and Mulgrew Miller from their album In Harmony, which was produced by Resonance and came out in 2021, it recorded between 2006 and 2007. And that was the Benny Golson classic, I Remember Clifford. And before that, we heard Serenity, a Joe Henderson composition, and that was from Roy Hargrove's album With the Tenors of Our Time on Verve from 1996, and that featured, again, Joe Henderson on tenor sax, Cyrus Chestnut piano, Rodney Whitaker bass, Gregory Hutchison on drums, and Roy Hargrove on trumpet. And that brings us up to date. Okay, I got one more message, and then we'll shift gears a little bit and listen to some Xian Xian Lu, which I think you might enjoy, but right after this message.
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0: Coming up this Friday night at Offbeat Roadhouse, we celebrate Juneteenth by looking back at the 2025 Jen Taub concert. 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
1: 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That's the Jazz Messenger, heard each Friday morning from 10:30 till noon, right here on WTJU. And we're back, and you're listening to All That Jazz here on WTJU. And let me tell you what we just heard. We finished up with a couple of selections from Xianxian Lu, a Taiwanese vibraphonist who resides in New York, I believe, right now. And this is from her album Built-In System on Giant Step Arts from 2023. And we've listened to a couple of her compositions. We finished up with Special Things, and before that was Boulanger's Variation. And her group consists of Xianxian Lu on vibes, Jeremy Pelt on trumpet, Richie Good on bass, and Alan Menard on drums. And that brings us up to date. What else do I have to remind you? I'd like to tell you that a coalition of five local nonprofits and community groups has formed the Grocery Card Campaign to help alleviate the food insecurity many immigrants are facing as a result of federal immigration enforcement activities. The Grocery Card Campaign puts grocery store gift cards immediately into the hands of our immigrant neighbors and is an opportunity for community members to show their support by helping ensure that basic food needs are met. For more information, email grocerycardcampaign@gmail.com. No spaces between those words, grocerycardcampaign@gmail.com. And you can look at all our public service announcements online at WTJU.net. Okay, one more message and then we'll get back to the music. Actually, we'll get back to the music celebrating Juneteenth coming up tomorrow. And right after this word.
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Again, that last track was entitled Juneteenth, from the group Catalyst, which is led by Ali Shaheed Muhammad and Adrian Young from their Jazz is Dead series. That was Catalyst Jazz JID 013 from the Jazz is Dead label from 2022. Before that, we heard Dan Wilson from Vessels of Wood and Earth on Mack Avenue from 2021, another tune entitled Juneteenth, written by Dan Wilson. Dan Wilson guitar, Christian Sands on piano, Marco Panassia on bass, and Jeff Tainwatz on drums. And we started that little set off with Catherine Russell from her album Cat, and that was Juneteenth Jamboree Royal Garden Blues from 2006 on World Village. And we're going to finish up with Jerry Allen and Kurt Rosenwinkel from their album A Lovesome Thing from Otema from 2023. That's the Thelonious Monk tune, Ruby My Dear.

And that's going to be it for me today. And stay tuned for Wild Women and Friends. Louise is in the house. And I hope you can join me next week for All That Jazz on Thursday morning. And stay cool out there.

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2: 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My name is Louise. This is Wild Women and Friends. I'm so glad you're along for today. We are celebrating International Picnic Day today. Before we get to that, I'd like to let you know that support comes from the Greater Virginia Bridal Show on Sunday, July 19th at the Graduate Hotel in Charlottesville from 1 to 4 p.m. The Greater Virginia Bridal Show provides the opportunity to plan your dream wedding. 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And as I said, we're celebrating International Picnic Day, so let's get things started with the McGuire sisters. You know how much I love them. With What Else? Picnic here on Wild Women and Friends.

0: Wow, that was How Can I Be Sure, the Rascals classic song, here played by Kemuel Roig, who is a Cuban-American pianist and composer and bandleader. This is from his brand new release, Both Sides Now. That was lovely. Lovely, lovely. Before that, Kathy, I don't know how to pronounce her last name. I don't know if it's Hammer or Hamer. Lady Full of Dreams from the album of the same name, released this year, but I believe it was recorded back in the 70s and then discovered by her daughter Katie and released. That's about what I could find out about that. But that was just this lovely, folky song with her beautiful voice and a really nice group behind her. Before that, Angelique Kidjo and the Soweto Gospel Choir with Sunlight to My Soul from her new release, Hope, written by Diane Warren. And we started with our salute to International Picnic Day, and that was Picnic by the McGuire Sisters. Let's listen to this, shall we?
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4: Lila Downs finally with a new album out along with Alex Cuba. That was El Jardín del Placer, the Garden of Pleasure, from her new release. Before that, Diane Schur with a new release along with Jonathan Carent with Caught a Touch of Your Love. Before that, a new release from Lucy Yegyazarian. I love her voice. She could be singing in the 1950s, the 1960s, but she is totally contemporary. I think she's originally Armenian. And that was Next Spring. I am playing more of her. You can count on it. And that, I think, brings us up to date. Yes, it does. 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It's 11:30. My name is Louise. You're listening to Wild Women and Friends. So glad you're along. I just realized that except for one or two pieces, everything is on new release today. So not only are we celebrating International Picnic Day, but we are just having fun with new releases. And I think I've taken care of all of our housework. And I'll tell you about that in a minute. So we'll just keep going with some music, shall we? Here's a sing-along. I haven't done one of those in a while. This is not by the original artist, but I think you'll be able to either hum along or sing the words. If you know them, shout them out.

0: Emma Smith with Yonatan Rickless with Moody's Mood for Love from an album of the same name, Moody's Mood, new release. Before that, Kay Ballard belting out I'll Be Hard to Handle from the studio cast recording of Roberta back in 1952. And we heard Emily Claire Barlow, who is from Canada, with Les Deux Printemps from her new album La Plus Belle Saison. And we started with Gabriella Cavassa and Joshua Redman with Raindrops Keep Falling on My Head from her new album, Diavola. New. Let's play this.
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0: And Brian invites you to take a full deep breath and end your week on the downbeat with 90 minutes of hedonic tones, jazz classics, featured artists, and organized chaos. That's the Jazz Messenger, heard each Friday morning from 10:30 till noon, right here on WTJU. And of course, Charles Peel kicks off jazz programming Friday mornings, 9 o'clock, with Rhythm Rendezvous. Let's see, this afternoon at noon, it's Silk Roads. Not sure yet who the DJ is, but it's going to be good. You know it will. And then at 2 o'clock, it's Carrie the Zero. And at 4 o'clock, Peter is here with Folk and Beyond. And then it's Induced to Judder with David Eisenman. And then I think Late Night with Ike on Thursday night. And it just keeps going, Black Circle Revolution. It's just good stuff. Keep it here. And you'll listen to all kinds of music. I've told you about that. I've told you about all the things. Let's keep going with some music. Here is Sienna Spiro with, from the soundtrack of The Devil Wears Prada 2. Highly recommended, by the way. I liked it better than the first one. So go and see it. It's hugely entertaining. And here's Material Lover.

That was a little bit of Joyce Breach with A Room with a View. Before that, Bywater Call, Hold Me Down from their new release, Only. And we started with Sienna Spiro with Material Lover from the music from the motion picture Devil Wears Prada 2. Shout out to Jill and her two babies who have been visiting me this week, Ginger and Prince. Oh my gosh, talk about sunshine in my life. Thank you so much for taking the time to come and see me and stop by. We are childhood friends. Our mothers were very good friends, and we've known each other most of our lives, but only recently rekindled our friendship. So it is just a joy to have her back in my life. Here to finish things out, Allison Brown, Steve Martin, Eve O'Donovan, Sarah Jaroche with Michael from their new album, Safe, Sensible, and Sane. Stay tuned for Silk Roads. That's not what I wanted to do.

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1: 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A big thank you to Louise and Wild Women and Friends. And if you're like me and you were running around getting ready for a radio show and you missed any of Wild Women and Friends, you don't have to worry. Just go to WTJU.net, go to recent shows, and you can listen for up to 2 weeks. But I appreciate you being here with me right now, live around 12 o'clock, as we get ready for, or as I get ready to do my own little celebration of Pride Month. All the music today is made by LGBTQ plus musicians and allies. And we're going to start with a live recording by Coco Zhao from 2015, a performance she did with the Lawrence Ku Quartet. It's called When the Music Stops.

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1: That was Coco Zhao with the Lawrence Ku Quartet performing When the Music Stops. That was from 2015. It was composed by guitarist Lawrence Ku, Zha Zha on piano, EJ Parker on double bass, Chris Trzynski on drums, and of course Coco Zhao on vocals. I want to jump into the next set real quick. We've got a long one. I'm going to start with Noso and their song Nara.

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0: And take a sound journey with your world-turning host each Friday afternoon from 12 to 2 and reflect on the creative contributions the people all over the planet are making through music. Enjoy a world of diversity in voices and instruments. Celebrate the fragile experiment that is humanity. And welcome back. You're listening to Silk Roads here on WTJU Charlottesville. 2 hours of music from across Asia or with connections to Asia. I'm your host, Lee Suk-jin, and my focus is East Asia. We just heard Nakamura Ataru with Nomini Ikoyo. Before that, MXM Tune and Number One Boy. In the middle, we heard Moonbyul and Snow. And we started the set with the artist Noso and their song Nara. Two funny things about that sort of last set for me. The one is that Moonbyul was included last year, a South Korean singer, rapper, musician, included last year because she had recently released a couple years ago with the sort of fan community, right, largely considered a sapphic love song, so I included that. And I wanted to include Moonbyul again as an ally, and so much of her music is extremely high energy and similar messaging to some of the other songs here, but just a very different vibe. So Snow was chosen in part as trying to match the sort of more low-key tone that we have in this set. And I think the other one is just with the last piece by Nakamura Ataru, it's really interesting to hear sort of the very sort of polished sound of Noso and Moonbyul and MXM Tune and these recordings that they've done in the sort of rawness of Nakamura Ataru and sort of the sort of closeness in the way in which it is for much of that performance so minimalist. I think I've mentioned this on a couple other performances where we've had sort of these big shifts, but this is another one where I feel like I really am sort of drawn in and at times a little sort of uncomfortable with how close it can be in that last performance, but I also really appreciate it, which is why I wanted to showcase it today. We're going to go next to a song by Supernova, and that's the song American Queers.

Hear the full range of musical traditions in folk, bluegrass, newgrass, Celtic, old-time, country, singer-songwriter, blues, and any other roots-based music from around the globe. Pete brings you the old and the new, be it local, regional, national, or international. That's Sunset Road, heard Friday afternoon from 4 to 6. That was I'm So Afraid from Holland, before that Sail by Flash Flood Darlings, in the middle a collaboration between Mamamoo's Solar and Accuse 5 with Your Own Star, and we started the set with American Queers by Supernova. One of the things I find really interesting about Holland's piece and I'm So Afraid is the way in which for a song that at least in part is expressing that sort of being afraid of the self, or the self that you see, the self that's in you. It's interesting how, or it is interesting to me how large that sound is, especially when we move into the chorus, how intense and bright it feels like it is, for at least to my ears. And the way that sort of plays with the repeating lyrics of being so afraid, of having that fear, I find a really interesting contrast, and was one of the reasons I wanted to sort of make sure I included that. Let alone the fact that Holland is either one of or the first openly gay K-pop idols who tried to have a career while being open about their identity. And the other thing to sort of note about all of this, if you're a regular listener to Silk Roads, if you've heard me before, obviously I tend to focus on music with an East Asian connection. That's to help me focus and help me focus on my music selections and kind of force me to dig deeper, as well as to kind of keep music within a, at least very broadly, by sort of my sphere of knowledge. But it can be difficult for this show in trying to find people who are public about their identity. It can be difficult to find those who are more indie. So it's one of the reasons you'll hear a lot more English than you'll often hear. And in many cases, more sort of pop or polished sounds in this particular show is because often those that I've been able to find who are public about their identities are those who are either, you know, a little bit better established, or those who, you know, are easier to find on a English language search platforms and the like. So speaking of which, we are going to hear from Mia Folick next, and we're going to hear her song Maybe When I'm Ready.

心着冰冷，是否心已淡，是挂念你的冷淡，难合上眼，枕边早沾着冰冷。

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And here on the station, heard each Thursday afternoon from 4 to 7, the title of Folk and Beyond says it all. And you are, of course, listening to WTJU Charlottesville on 91.1 FM and worldwide at WTJU.net. This is Silk Roads. Every Thursday from 12 to 2, we showcase music from around Asia. And I'm your host, Lee Suk Jin, and my focus tends to be East Asia. In that last set, we heard Leslie Chung and On My Mind. Before that, Crowd Lu with You Complete Me. And we started with Maybe When I'm Ready by Mia Folick. A fun aside that has not as much to do with the set we just heard, but something I've been thinking of. I got curious a little bit ago how much music was played on Silk Roads in 2025. How many different artists did we do? How many different countries did the Silk Roads team do? And if you were a super fan, which thank you, and you listened to every show of Silk Roads or heard every show of Silk Roads in 2025, you would have heard, you had heard over 800 different artists with over 1,100 unique songs from over 20 countries. So just maybe wanted to give a shout out to my co-hosts Coco and DJ Skadoosh and Poppy No Good. And then we've special DJs Freddie Jin and Jay Pun are all part of that. The great thing is that's one show out of the entire lineup of TJU. And so I love being able to see that. I love being able to hear all that great diverse music, but it was fun to kind of quantify how much actually from this one show are we hearing from around Asia and across genres. And it was surprising. But shout out to my co-hosts who just do wonderful shows. For this show, we're going to hear a little bit from Leaf Ye and their song, Little Horse.

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1: 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Chung. Before that, B.B. Sway with How Will I Get There? And we started with Li Fie and Little Horse. Next up, we're going to hear a live session recording by Utada Hikaru with her song Face My Fears.

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And this is Silk Roads. Every Thursday from 12 to 2, we showcase music from around Asia. I'm your host, Lee Suk-jin, and my focus is East Asia. My show this month is celebrating or profiling some LGBTQ plus musicians. We're about to do some DJs and allies as well. So we just heard Hold the Girl by Rina Sawayama. Before that, Yumi Matsutoya and Kanzuyono Kirameki. And we started with Utada Hikaru and Face My Fears. So most of what I've been able to find is often more musicians, singers, certainly. But I wanted to try to make sure that I could include, and this was true last year as well, make sure that I'm including as many people as I can who are involved in the music process, at least the part that I can share with you. And so I was able to find two DJs. So we're going to hear a piece from NetGala first, and then we'll hear a piece from Kirara. So this piece is NetGala in Extent, especially with this background music. It's going to be, Extent will be a little bit of a tonal shift,

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On Saturday, June 20th, from 8 to 9 p.m., The Third Rail presents versatile and award-winning hip-hop artist Lady Tage, accompanied by soul punk shredder Harley

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3: We just heard Stargaze by Kirara, and before that, Extent by Net Gala, two DJs. We're going to jump quickly into our second to last set. We're going to start with Jolene Tsai and Fish Love.

We're listening to Here After Us by Mayday. Before that, we heard Jolene Tsai with Fish Love. And you're, of course, listening to WTJU Charlottesville. Carry the Zeros coming up in just a couple minutes. Coco will take us down Silk Roads next Thursday. And I'm going to take us out with two songs, Amit's Rainbow and Jolene Tsai's We're All Different Yet All the

0: Mind the Gap, WTJU Rock Saturday Night Concert Series is back. 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

Hi, hi, hello, folks. It is Thursday afternoon, June 18th, 2:04 in the p.m., and you're tuned in to Carry the Zero. I'm your host, Fontana Mercury, for the next 2 hours of rock and roll music. How is everybody today? We started the show with Creeha. They're an Irish band that I met at the Great Escape Festival in Brighton that took place last month. And today is the third and final installment of my shows dedicated to all my adventures in the UK, going to festivals, finding new bands, interviewing musicians, and just having an overall splendid time. 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Then it's The Oversteppers with Driftwood Radio at Ravana River Company on Saturday, June 27th, as part of the Ravana Roots Concert Series. Tickets and the schedule are at frontporchseville.org. I'm not going to spend too much time chatting today. As always, I do want to say thank you to Lisa Jin for a really great edition of Silk Roads. But now it's time to strap in, and we're going to hear some rock and roll. A lot of new music today, as the Great Escape Festival is mostly dedicated to young and up-and-coming new bands and or bands that maybe have been around a few years but put out new music. So we're going to hear a lot of new stuff today. And probably in the second hour, well, definitely in the second hour, we're going to do an old school rock block inspired by a friend of mine overseas. So we've got a great show today. I think the first thing we need to do is close our eyes, take a deep breath, and begin by letting go.

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this is the Sunday mourners, and not mourning like the time of day, mourning with a U, like, oh, we're sad, mourning. Sunday Mourners, a band from Los Angeles. Funny, I went all the way to England to discover a band from my own country, although the flight to LA from here is almost just as long as the flight to England, so same difference, as they say. Sunday Mourners, they were fantastic. I got to chat with them a little bit. As you heard, they did a station ID for us. Very much influenced by television and Tom Verlaine, which I dig. Totally love Tom Verlaine. We might have to hear some television later in the show. But you can hear that influence, and they actually did a television cover when I saw them. Super, super fun band, Sunday Mourners. And who was before the Sunday Mourners? Oh, yes, Divorce Attorney. Another band I got to chat with a little bit. They are from the UK. Divorce Attorney with their song Got Lost. That's brand new on their album Always Something. Prior to that, a Norwegian artist by the name of Yndling. She's been around a while, but had a lot of new music out. I played something she had put out last year on Spirit Goth Records. Her track, It's Almost Like You're Here. Very shoegazy. It's a great, great, great performance by her. She's very engaging. Gorgeous voice. And we started the show with Begin By Letting Go from Etherwood, a UK drum and bass DJ who I had wanted to see at The Great Escape, but was scheduled to play at 1:30 in the morning. And I just can't do those late nights anymore, especially when you've got a 5-day festival. So I had to miss Etherwood. Anyway, we're going to get back into the music in just a second. You're tuned in to Carry the Zero. I'm Fontana Mercury. I want to tell you something real quick, and then we'll get back into the tunes. The Virginia Theater Festival kicks off the summer season with Ken Ludwig's Moriarty at the Ruth Kaplan Theater. Sherlock Holmes and his trusty sidekick, Watson, are on a case filled with spies, blackmail, and intrigue. Performances run June 20th through the 28th. Tickets and information are at virginiatheaterfestival.org. And just want to give a shout out to all of our lovely listeners. Always a ton of people locally here in Virginia, Charlottesville, Richmond, ton of folks up in Washington, D.C. But want to say hi to all our international listeners, Budapest, Hungary, several folks in Germany. We've got a couple folks down in Mexico today, a couple folks in Dublin. Hi, Art. Thanks for tuning in. And all over the country, New York, Massachusetts. Vermont, tons of people in California. Another international, someone out in British Columbia, Canada. Hi. All right, let's get back into the music. Let's see, what do I have up next for you? Oh, yes, an artist I've played before by the name of Max Winter. Let's go ahead and hear his song, Buttercup.

That was the Boojums, Out of My Head. Prior to that, Canadian artist Charlie Houston, and we started that little mini set with Max Winner. I'm Fontana Mercury, and you're listening to Carry the Zero on this fine summer Thursday afternoon. Just thought I'd hop on and tell you about a couple shows you don't want to miss. If you like this one, Black Circle Revolution. Stay up and explore the outer limits of rock and roll with Black Circle Revolution Thursday night from 11 to 1. Two vinyl heavy hours of classic and new punk, stoner metal, garage rock, psychedelic freakouts, and the best riffs you've never heard from the past 50 years to the present. 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And another show you don't want to miss, Fantastic Expedition. 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A survey of newish tunes and dusty favorites across a musical spectrum that could charitably be described as broad. Friday afternoon from 2 to 4, right here on WTJU. All right, we're going to start the next set. It's going to be a lot more rockin' than the last one. We're going to hear something brand new from Gurriers, who are also at the Great Escape Festival. 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

0: 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If I could tell you, I would let you know.
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4: 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You are listening to Carry the Zero, and I'm Fontana Mercury. We just finished up our first hour, halfway through the show. We've got another hour to go of some great new music that I discovered last month at the Great Escape Festival in Brighton, a festival for young bands, up-and-comers, new music. We just heard from Polite Bureau with Bradford from their 2025 album, Accept Your Skint. And prior to that, we heard I Think I Like You from Gans. Gans were at both the festivals, the one in Brighton, both of the ones I attended, Brighton, The Great Escape, and Bearded Theory up in Derbyshire. And prior to Gans, we heard from Mandy, Indiana. That is such a hot track. I love it. Try Saying from their brand new Sacred Bones release, Erg. Prior to that, Lemon Sucker with Instant Kinks. Not Kicks, Kinks. From We Sick Records. Or it could be We Suck. I don't know because there are no vowels. We S-C-K. Left to your interpretation. I like We Sick. Came out in 2025. And if we have lemons, we have to have limes. Prior to that, Lime Garden with Clockwork. Also at the Great Escape Festival. And that one was for Stevic. Hi, Stevic. The Carry the Zero crew all got together on Monday for a what we've decided needs to be a regular Carry the Zero crew lunch. And he was talking about that song. So that was for you, Stevic. And we started the set with Shame. Shame were definitely the headliners of Great Escape. I played something old from them, from their 2018 album Songs of Praise on Dead Oceans. We heard Concrete. I got kicked in the head in the mosh pit. And I have to say, I quite enjoyed it. It was definitely an experience. All right, we're into a new hour. We're going to hear some more music, but a few things I want to tell you before we get into the music. 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All right, folks, I'm Fontana Mercury. You're tuned in to Carry the Zero. Without further ado, let's get back into the music. Here's another band I discovered in Brighton at the Great Escape. They're a band called Slag.

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1: 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All right, welcome back, folks. You are listening to Carry the Zero. I'm Fontana Mercury. We just played a request for myself. I was just thinking about how, so we just heard Luna from their 1994 album Bewitched. I'm a huge fan of Luna, the song California All the Way. Prior to Luna, we heard from the band The Purrs. Now, neither The Purrs nor Luna played at The Great Escape, but I played The Purrs because they've got something brand new out, and it's awesome. Their song, To Bed with a Smile, on Swoon Records, just came out this year, a couple months ago. All of Us Right Now is the album. And I was thinking about how much The Purrs reminded me somewhat of Luna. And so very last minute, I took out one of my songs I was planning on playing and scrambled to find the Bewitched album. And we heard California All the Way. And prior to that, a double shot from a band that also is not at The Great Escape, but their drummer was. Hi, Will. I met Will Fuchs. He is the drummer for Welsh band Shale. Shale was not at the Great Escape Festival, but I met Will because he was playing with another band who was at the festival called Tooth. Tooth didn't make the cut today. I mean, keep in mind, there are like 500 bands, no exaggeration, at this festival. So to pick only like 20 of them was tough. So Tooth didn't make the cut, but Will was such a lovely, lovely guy. And so I played not one, but two songs from his band, Shale. We heard Made with Love, and prior to that, Don't Believe It. Both are brand new on Sound Recordings, just came out this year. Prior to Shale, French band La Securité. From their 2023 album, Stay Safe, we heard Le Kick. And we started the set with Slag and their song, Face Off. That is brand new on their album, Losing, on the Big Scary Monsters label. All right, folks. Well, I think the next set is actually has nothing to do with the Great Escape Festival, and I just thought it would be fun to play a whole bunch of old music, classic stuff that everyone loves, suggested to me by a friend of mine over in Ireland, a record store guy. So definitely trust the taste of someone who peddles records. I think I had also mentioned earlier we had played a band from Los Angeles called Sunday Mourners and how much they reminded me of Television and Tom Verlaine. So I think we need to start the next set with some Television.

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Well, folks, it's about that time I have to wrap things up. You've been listening to Carry the Zero, long-standing Teej Thursday afternoon rock tradition, and I'm Fontana Mercury. Thanks for hanging with me today. We just finished up a set of just some really fun old school classic radio songs. Just thought it'd be fun to do, mix it up a little bit. We heard Golden Brown from The Stranglers from 1981. Prior to that, from 1984, The Cure with The Caterpillar. We heard from New Order from their 1985 release, Low Life, Love Vigilantes. The House Martins with Norman Cook, a.k.a. Fatboy Slim, with Happy Hour. That's on their 1986 album, London Zero Hole 4. Prior to that, Paul Simon with Me and Julio Down by the Schoolyard. That was 1972. And then a pair of tunes from 1977, the year of my birth. Elvis Costello with Watching the Detectives. That was for my friend Art in Dublin. And we started the set with Television, So You Know Evil from Marquee Moon. Such a great album. But yep, it's 3:54. I've got 6 minutes. In the background, you're hearing Angine de Poitrine with Sherpa. Of course, yes, the Canadian band that is all the rage right now. They were at the Great Escape Festival. They had lines around the block, wrapped around the buildings 10 times over, and many people got locked out because of overcapacity for the venues they were playing. And we're not going to get to hear this whole track. Just thought I would make good bed music as I say goodbye. I'll see you guys in about, well, exactly 2 weeks, unless I sub for somebody else. I'll see you again on July 2nd. But for now, stay tuned for Folk and Beyond, hosted by Bruce today at 4 o'clock. All right, y'all, as always, be kind to each other. Take care of one another. I'll see you in a couple weeks. I'm going to leave you with some Scissor Gun Salvia from their 2020 Aural Assault album, All You Love Is Need. I'll see you in 2 weeks. Fontana Mercury out. WTJU.

0: This is WTJU Charlottesville 91.1 FM worldwide at WTJU.net. And this is Bruce sitting in for Peter. And I think we have a little bit of news to play. Let's see what happens here.
1: 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It's time for local news. UVA Health University Medical Center has named a new CEO. Our VPM News correspondent, Hannah Davis-Reed, has more.
2: Tammy Schneider, currently a senior vice president at Rochester Regional Health in New York State, will join the team in Charlottesville later this summer. Schneider, who has worked at Johns Hopkins Medicine and New York Presbyterian, has a master's of public health from Yale and, quote, brings more than 15 years of experience to the role. She will replace interim CEO Kathy Baker as head of the Teaching and Research Hospital on August 3rd. Hannah Davis-Reed, VPM News.
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0: So, as we adjust our machinery, and yes, Bruce on loan from Atlantic Weekly Part 2, and occasionally also heard on Beyond Borders. I'll be here for the next 3 hours, bringing you basically singer-songwriters and expanding out of that core central of concept of music. So I know you'll hear something next few hours that you will like, and probably hear something that you could do without, but it's a great big world, and we'll just keep pushing through and see what the final score is. 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

0: Tom Paxton, Billy got some bad news today, and that's all I am capable of saying about that cut. Before that, the young Graham Parsons, basically him and a tape recorder in 1965 doing the Fred Neil tune, Another Side of This Life, Mary McCaslin, Way Out West. And the first tune tonight was the title cut to the Brian Wilson Van Dyke Parks project, Orange Crate Art.
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0: And our great thanks to them and to the phone, can't answer the phone right now, sorry. Our thanks to that underwriter and all underwriters here at WTJU. Next time around for you, the citizen writer, underwriter, will be in early fall with the Jazz and Related Musics Marathon. I'm going to start another set here with some Tom Rush. And if you are calling, feel happy, free to call again in about 20 seconds here.

she was 18. Stopped in for a six pack a while ago, and she's got a cowboy problem, and this last one's a sight.

0: probably the calmest track on the live concert from James McMurtry, Live in '03. Lights of Cheyenne, of course. Before that, yes, Ian Matthews did a project with his band Plainsong, covering Richard Farina, and of course, Hard Lovin' Loser. It's almost exactly 60 years, sometime in the earliest of July, I believe, since Mr. Farina's death through stupidity and a motorcycle. And you could postulate maybe what he would be doing now if he had been a little smarter that evening. Hard to say. Interesting question, isn't it? Yes. Yes, Bruce, very interesting. And before that, our representation from south of the equator, Mr. Paul Kelly, Love Never Runs on Time. And we opened up with Tom Rush, These Days. My name is Bruce. Peter will be back next week. I'm just helping out here now until 7 o'clock on Folk and Beyond. WTJU is supported by the Paramount Theater on Charlottesville's Downtown Mall. Paramount on Screen presents the National Theater's live in HD production of The Playboy of the Western World, Tuesday, June 30 at 7 p.m., filmed live on stage at the National Theater. This darkly funny story, tale, is full to the brim with secrets. Tickets and information for Playboy of the Western World, occurring Tuesday, June 30th, are at theparamount.net. A coalition of five live nonprofits and community groups has formed the Grocery Card Campaign to help alleviate the food insecurity many immigrants are facing as a result of federal immigration enforcement activities. 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
0: This slider does nothing till the very top, so I hope I'm not overspeaking. Next couple tunes, the title of the compilation they're from tells it all. The Beginning of the End, the Existential Psychodrama in Country Music, 1956 to 1972. 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

0: Hello, I'm a jukebox. No, you're not losing your mind. 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And I know this is a special time for you, mister. But why don't you sit down and have your drink? 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But you picked a bad place, friend, because this is a place to forget. 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Oh, yes, I know her. She's the girl with the big smile. 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
1: Tonight the jukebox plays for me.
0: Yeah, I see a lot of guys like you. 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And it seems like the real quiet ones always have something on their mind. Some of them are running away, like you. But running away from what? I ask a few, but not many know. For some are lushes, some are sots. But you've got good sense, mister. 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Oh, I know, I'm just a jukebox. But stop and think of all the people I've seen. I've seen a million broken hearts, and I've seen a million broken dreams. I've seen the happy people, but I've also seen the sad. And when all is said and done, I think you really should be glad. So take it from a guy that's seen a lot of slugs in life. You've got a real woman at home, mister, so why not go home?

0: All the Rockets Go Bang. It's an early offering for July 4 or July 1, Canada Day. Just as much a provocation to re-explore, reinvent gunpowder, perhaps. That was Bob Logg from the Collective Wisdom of the Fat Possum Producers, and that's probably as far as we will go today on into the gut bucket side of things. Two cuts from Charlie Feathers before that, Defrost Your Heart, and One Hand Loose, 55-56. And Gene Savage, George Kent, and David Price, Complete Unknowns, The Beginning of the End, The Existential Psychodrama of Country Music. And yes, so we're coming up after the up towards the first hour today of Folk and Beyond, Bruce sitting in for Peter this week.
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In the next set, we'll drift back to the singer-songwriter axis, starting with Kate Wolfe and Tom Russell going up to and beyond the top of the hour. So we'll speak again so that the FCC can listen to us as well.

your life one day. I'll give to you a box of visions. I'll give to you a jar of hearts. I'll lend to you a gypsy's ear to hear the sacred harp.

What if William Blake had gone to New Orleans? William Blake sailed to New Orleans with his printing press and some blank copper plates, came up Lake Bourne and then to the Crescent, where he found an upstairs room at the Lost Mule. Down the hall lived the wild women of the Pontchartrain, and in the saloon below they gambled around the clock. Soon his bed was covered with his watercolor sketches for Dante's Paradiso, and across two chairs he carefully lay the giant rolled canvas of the nearly completed The Last Judgment. On the fourth day, William Blake hired a cart and brought his art to the front of St. Louis Church. He set up his drawings for Dante, 85 in all, around the edges of the wrought iron fence, and also stretched out The Last Judgment upon the front stone steps. Then he went inside the church and fell to his knees near the altar. Upon the vision of the Black Mary, holding a silver-handled bowl, next to her was his long-dead brother Robert, the one whose spirit had shown him the secret of the reverse image copper plate etching he used in his books and prophecies. All in white stood the dark, shining imperatrice, except for the rubies strung at the cincture. Blake wept at the ancient glory. Then there was a footfall, a woman's voice. The painting stretched on the steps outside. It is yours? It is. I would like to give you 3 Spanish crowns for it. The bard thought for 15 minutes. I must take it back to London, for there are some wondrous colors I must yet mix. The woman handed him some packets. Here are sacred dyes for your painting. They are from the powers that rule. The woman left, and the Black Mary walked with her. Soon the bard was back at the Lost Mule, etching a copper plate with some quatrains of the final color.

0: Well, who knew that John Doe of the LA band X covered Joni Mitchell? It was a hidden track a few decades ago, and Mojo Magazine, whose current bonus CD is Mitchell Covers, popped that on at the end. John Doe, A Case of You. Before that, call it three tunes about the poetic process. Kate Wolfe up before the top of the hour with Poet's Heart. Tom Russell with Box of Visions. And Ed Sanders asked the question, Ed Sanders of the Fugs asked the question, what if William Blake had gone to New Orleans? And the narration is actually by Monique Moss.
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0: the Holy Modal Rounders, a duet who set many standards for musical incompetence and archival unexpectedness in the 60s and 70s, went their ways to some degrees as time went on, and Peter Stampfl, one of the two, put together a project in the mid-70s called the Unholy Modal Rounders, and we'll hear something from that on this next set of Folk and Beyond on WTJU.
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Hipsters. This is written by Bobby Charles and Rick Danko. It's a small town.

0: Peter Stampfel again in a much more civilized version than we opened the set. This is from his massive project, Peter Stampfel's 20th Century in 100 Songs. And that was 1949, slipping around, so one song every year. It is a project. It's on Red Hot Records. There we go. Before that, Jeff Muldaur, Small Town Talk, and that was John Sebastian on harmonica. They often seem to be performing together. Not surprising, I guess, based on their origins in musical terms. And then before that, Jim Kweskin on did Relax Your Mind, and before that, Jeff Muldaur did Small Town Talk, the Bobby Charles tune with Sebastian. And we opened up with the Unholy Modal Rounders doing a tune that you know and love from the Have Moisey compilation, Hoodoo Bash. Okay, we're about halfway through this edition of Folk and Beyond on this. Well, it's nice in here, beautiful day, I could say. I imagine it's a little humid outside right now, but we definitely got the AC fired up inside here.
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0: A good idea and very good for the conscience. Well, should have known when you invited Bruce down to do Folk and Beyond that he would go this way, and then he would go that way, and then he would go the other way. And so in the next set, we're going to hear a trifecta of tunes from Iri Lejeune, music from Louisiana. Let me see. I think the first two are 1954. And then 1956, or could be the opposite, but we'll find out. I Made a Big Mistake, The Convict Waltz, and Don't Get Married.

Three performances from Iry Lejeune, I-R-Y, Lejeune, an absolutely fundamental figure in Cajun accordion and, dare I say, soulfulness. It's from a nice Ace Records collection. Iry Lejeune, the greatest. So here we are. We're about quarter till six here on this June 16th of Folk and Beyond. Bruce sitting in for Peter, who will be back next week. 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
0: As we move up towards the 6 o'clock hour in this next set of Folk and Beyond, we'll begin with one of John Stewart's iconic performances.

Cane Fife and some drumming from Lomax. Southern Voices, Southern Journey, Velvet Voices, Eastern Shores Choirs, Quartets, and Colonial Era Music, also known as Volume 8 of Southern Journey. Before that, Mr. Ray Wiley Hubbard, After the Harvest. I slipped in a Mose Allison cover, Fool Killer. And California Bloodlines, John Stewart's, I guess his hit. Open that all up. 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
3: And so we're just about straight up 6 o'clock, maybe ticking on to 6:01, 59 more minutes of Folk and Beyond to go. This is Bruce stepping in from Atlantic Weekly Part 2 this week. Peter will be back next week from 4 until 7. We're going to get into the Woody universe in this next set. Talking about Woody, playing with Woody, thinking about Woody. Folk music, Folk and Beyond on WTJU.

picture from Life's Other Side. I was riding with Woody in his car one day along on the Belt Parkway there in that old Plymouth, a black four-door Plymouth. Woody was just driving along with his kind of head thrown back in a reflective tilt, squinting down his nose at the whatever traffic might have been ahead of us there on the road, and kind of keeping her on the road. And he, Cisco had come to visit us, and I was so excited to finally meet the great Cisco Houston. I'd heard a lot of stories about him from Woody and Marjorie. Cisco was riding in the back seat. I was riding shotgun, and Woody's telling a story. And then they decided to sing this song that I'd never heard before, A Picture from Life's Other Side. And Cisco leaned forward from the back seat so he could get closer to Woody and sing right in his ear. And I was there just inches away hearing them harmonizing on this wonderful song. And that's the only time I ever heard that song sung. And I remembered it for years later as a memory of this wonderful tune and melody. Only I never learned it. I never got all the words until just now. So here we go.

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These stock trains will pull in on a siding and load a few hundred head of those cattle. This Nebraska country and Kansas country, all the way from Texas up. Great cattle country. 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

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We better take out. The sheriff and the whole town will be on our neck riding this private property.

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Well, we made the Rock Island Line out of there. She'll probably carry us right on into Chicago. Good old Chicago. A long time since we hung around the loop and played for nickels up and down State Street.

big city. Mighty pretty country along this eastern seaboard. I've seen some of it that they run along with the redwoods out on the west coast. I guess these people got a lot more to brag about back here than we think. It's all kind of country to make up this U.S. I guess we've about seen it all. Well, we'll be heading into New York pretty quick.

I guess, Woody, a few days around this town has always been about enough for you and me. There's a whole lot of it to see, and I guess that's what keeps us coming back all the time. But what do you say we flag right on down to Baltimore and Washington on that B&O line?

got this far, we might as well flag right on down, and if we can dodge these yard bulls, they get awful tough down here in the South. They don't think nothing about hitting a man over the head and laying him on the side of the road. To the law, you're just another dead hobo on government property. Carrier ran on down to old Caroline.

Woody Guthrie, with a lot of help from Cisco Houston, painting a picture of the United States from sea to sea. Not in big poetry language, but in the specifics of travel, trains in particular, and setting up an itinerary and taking us through it from town to town. Sort of like what DJs do sometimes. And we also dropped in with Jeff Muldaur, I Believe I'll Go Back Home, and Mike Seeger, an instrumental in there. Long set, but I think it was fun. WTJU is pleased to sponsor the Fay Festival at the Ix Art Park Saturday, June 20, and Sunday, June 21. The fifth annual Urban Renaissance Fair invites locals and visitors of all ages to step into a world of fantasy, featuring a medieval market, live music, roaming performers, immersive art, family-friendly activities, and more. Costumes are encouraged. 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

The late 1920s and early 30s provided an explosion of new country roots and blues recordings that would shape our country's music forever. Recording labels leading up to the Great Depression traveled throughout the Southeast searching for the sounds of the Skillet Lickers, Blind Boy Fuller, Uncle Dave Macon, the Memphis Jug Band, and the Carter Family, and thousands of others to begin the recorded history of American country, roots, and blues music. Join me, Paul Josie, every Saturday morning for Leftover Biscuits from 6:30 to 8 a.m. on WTJU Charlottesville as we listen to the sounds and stories of this remarkable time in music history.

And don't forget, soon thereafter, not directly, but soon, Atlantic Weekly Part 2, the second half of Atlantic Weekly, is heard every Saturday morning from 10 a.m. until noon and switches over from this side to Europe, delving into Celtic traditions, Scandinavia, and beyond. And sometimes I'm heard there. My name is Bruce, and I'm sitting in for Peter on Folk and Beyond today. Got another half an hour, and then we'll have jazz in the studio and in your ear and throughout everywhere we can. So we're going to shift gears a little bit, call this a premonition of what you might be hearing sometime after 7:00.

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Do you like music that makes you move? 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

coming up very soon right here on WTJU. Martin Hayes on fiddle and Dennis Cahill on guitar are the core of an intermittent ensemble performing in Ireland and elsewhere who call themselves Gloaming, The Gloaming, or perhaps both. And we're going to hear a weighty extended tune of theirs with some poetry involved. The Weight of Things is the tune, in fact. Is that why you kept using that word? Let's find out.

0: 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From Mali to Memphis, Tuva to Tamil Nadu. 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From Ouagadougou to Washington, Denmark to Delhi, Jordan, John, or Iran will guide you on a journey through the musical diversity of the world. And where else but WTJU Charlottesville?
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3: 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I'd like to thank Bruce for his wonderful edition of Folk and Beyond this evening. My name is Jay. I will be with you for the next 2 hours for this week's edition of Induced Jutter. We're going to keep on with our Summer of Global Funk, and we're going to be featuring jazz and funk from South Africa this evening, and we're going to start one off with the late, great Dollar Brand. 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

All right, that's Jabula right there with Let Us Be Free. That's off a compilation called Next Stop Soweto. Presents the spirit of Malambo, Jabula, and Jazz Africa, 1966 to 84. It's on Strut Records. We'll be hearing quite a few songs off of reissues from the Next Stop Soweto series this evening. Before that, we heard one from Hugh Masekela, going back to 1965, and another one from Miriam Makeba. And we started that set off with Dollar Brand doing Black and Brown Cherries from a 1976 LP called Black Lightning. Dollar Brand, later known as Abdullah Ibrahim, great South African jazz legend, and he passed away this week at the age of 91, so giving a shout-out right there. I'd like to let you know that WTJU is supported by Potter's Craft Cider, whose tasting room features cider flights, cocktails, and non-alcoholic beverages, with live music and community events Friday, Saturday, and Sundays. On Saturday, June 20th, John Paul Douglas and the Bitter Trades take the stage, and on Sunday, it's the Gina Sobel Duo. Event and menu details are at potterscraftcider.com or on their Facebook and Instagram pages. And you can tune in for one of the longest-running blues shows on WTJU, featuring the best of Mississippi and Chicago, rural and urban, and acoustic and electric blues. It's Nothing But the Blues, heard each Friday night from 9 to 11, right here on WTJU. 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McCuffie's June exhibits include Russell Hart's Untold Stories, McCuffie Incubators Come to Life, Chrissy Benninger's Things I Don't Talk About, and Bridget Atwall's Drawing Boundaries. Details are at McCuffieArtCenter.com. All right, we're going to stick with music from South Africa this evening, and let's hear another one from the Next Stop Soweto series. This one's by Zedna Kimbe. 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

0: All right, that's Matata right there doing Beautiful Burra back in 1994 off an LP called Wild River. Before that, we heard a nice long jam from Themba. The name of that song was Fana Fana. That's on a compilation called Asham's Archive Volume 2 Super Jazz from Johannesburg and Soweto, 1974 to 1978. That compilation just released earlier this year. All right. Before that, Leta Mabulu doing Goomba Goomba. And we started that set off with Ned Zakipinde. All right. Hope you're enjoying the South African jazz and funk this evening. We're going to keep rolling with that. But first, let you know that WTJU is supported by the Botanical Garden of the Piedmont. On Saturday, June 27th, celebrate America the Beautiful during the Garden's June Super Saturday as we honor our nation's 250th anniversary and the incredible beauty of native plants. 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You can learn more at piedmontgarden.org. And let's hear these important announcements.
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0: All right, we're going to get things a little bit funky right now. And let's hear one from the Movers. This one's called Plenty Time. 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

0: All right, that was Philip Malela right there with Tiba Kamo. Also, we heard from Teaspoon and the Waves doing Oh Yeah Soweto. A couple of songs from the Anchors we heard last time and Manana. And we started that set off with the Movers and Plenty Time. All right, we are featuring music from South Africa in the jazz and funk vein, mostly from the 1960s to the mid-1980s. We'll be getting some newer stuff in the second hour. But as we approach 8 o'clock here Eastern Time, this is WTJU Charlottesville, 91.1 FM, and worldwide at WTJU.net. 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And let's hear these important announcements.
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